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2: 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Represent next to the California. Baby, baby. I told you. If you make a mistake like this, it's no turning back.

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The target for the Apollo 11 astronauts, the moon at liftoff, will be at a distance of 218,096 miles away. 12.

0: 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Minden magyar.
1: L is for the way you look at me. O is for the only one I see. 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E is even more than anyone that you adore can love. 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